0: Please, please, tell me now. Duran Duran, is there something I should know? Hier hebben we Duxos met Barbara Streisand.
1: Barbara Streisand.

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2: You know, I was in New York City a few months ago.

I can wait all night. What's it gonna be, boy? Yes or no? What's it gonna be, boy? Yes?

0: Elvis plays in the street as a cold wind blows in the ghetto.
1: In the ghetto.
0: And his hunger burns. So he starts to roam the streets at night, and he learns how to steal, and he learns how to fight.